Now, as you plumb out into the universe and explore it astronomically, it gets very strange. You begin to see things in the depths

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1: Norton.
0: Past, are both perhaps
1: time,
0: time,
1: time,
0: future,
1: and time,
0: past,
1: and time,
0: future, contained
1: in
0: time,
1: time,
0: time,
1: present,
0: and
1: time,
0: time,
1: eternal,
0: past,
1: time,
0: present,
1: all
0: time,
1: is
0: and
1: hidden excitation,
0: containing
1: cannot
0: die,
1: go,
0: go,
1: go,
0: what might have been,
1: time,
0: what
1: humankind,
0: time,
1: cannot
0: bear
1: very
0: much,
1: what might
0: have
1: been,
0: and
1: what
0: has
1: time,
0: past,
1: and
0: time,
1: future,
0: which is all.
1: What might have been and what has been
0: point
1: to one end,
0: which is always present.

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1: Many of us had then a sense of awe, of dealing with things greater than we could understand, and we knew that throughout history, many good men, and women too, had been ruined, tortured, and burned at the stake for dabbling in magic not one fraction as wonderful as this.

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There are so many of us now, joined by invisible waves across the globe.

Are you bored at home? Do you need some extra activities? Don't you want to share it with your husband? You need your knitting secret kit. You can learn how to knit secret codes. Every housewife needs knitting secret kit. 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
1: Like Vera Wise Monroe, Roisin Madigan O'Reilly was fascinated with radio both as an artistic practice and as a mode of communication.

Now the question is survival. Is this the end of technological man? Is this the conclusion of all our yesterdays? The boasts of our fabled science, the superhuman conquests of space and time, the age of the wheel. We were warned of judgment. Well, here it is. Here. Now. In the form of billions of microscopic bacilli. This is the end.

new means. Change the method. New method. Methods change the experience. And new experiences change man. And particularly in the field of music. Because the sound waves penetrate very deep into the molecular and atomic layers of ourselves. Whenever we hear sounds, we are changed. We are no longer the same after having heard certain sounds. And this is the more the case when we hear organized sounds, organized by another human being, music.

Futurama. General Motors Futurama at the New York World's Fair, where you meet the future face to face. It's an experience you'll never forget, because the fantastic Futurama ride takes you into the future and makes you feel like you're there, in outer space, beneath the sea, in unbelievable places, watching believable things happen. Many of the futuristic things you'll see are already more than just a part of the General Motors Futurama exhibit. They're demonstration models, in a sense, of scientific ideas being developed now. 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And also, the exciting array of new products in our Product Plaza. 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Take the trip. That's worth the trip to the fair. It's free.

Nobody knew how the island would be formed and how short time it would take for life to invade. Geologists believed it would take centuries, but it took a few years.

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0: This is Cleaner Supervisor in Social Studies. We suspect a room on the ground floor has been broken into. 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
1: Is it?
0: Yeah.
1: What room is it?
0: Room 51, I believe. If you come out to the main entrance, I'll show you where it is.
1: Okay.

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0: When we eat, there are several reasons we like to flavor our food with seasons.
1: Seasons are things we add to food to make it incredibly yummily good.
0: One seasoning that is sure to please us is pepper, the spice that can really sneeze us.
1: Now, pretend that you are a pepper shaker. 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
1: That jolly seasoning is ketchup. 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
0: Well, I always thought that four seasons meant spring, summer, fall, and winter.

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Yes, and how many times can a man turn his head and pretend that he just doesn't

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Yes, and how many deaths will it take till he knows

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In this song it is said, I will tell thee, Gilgamesh, of a mournful mystery of the gods. How once, having met together, they resolved to flood the land of Shurupak. Clear-eyed E, saying nothing to his father Anu, nor to the Lord, the Great Enlil, nor to the spreader of happiness, Numuru, nor even to the underworld prince, Inua. Called to him his son, Uburatut, said to him, build thyself a ship. Take with thee thy near ones and what birds and beasts thou wilt. 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

0: des Kaira dans les cités. 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
1: Hey yo, Slick, yo, Slick, Slick.
2: Yo, yo, what up?
1: Hey yo, man, you see my dread out of beat broker tape?
2: Man, your couch probably ate that motherfucker, man.
1: Uh-uh. Well, maybe. No, man, you hold that shit, man. Why always that you hold some shit and come on missing?
2: Yeah, well, that's two can't do, man, with mad beer, yeah. Weed, uh-huh. And spray cans. And we huffed, puffed blunts, and got drunk.
1: So, huh?
2: That shit probably, I don't know, man. Look, I'll go on iTunes and download that damn Dread Out of the Beat Broker tape for you, man. Four of them. Four times.
1: But it ain't the tape. That shit sold out. What the fuck is that, man?
2: That's my ringtone, man. That shit dope, man. Let me answer this motherfucker.
1: That shit gay. You need to change that shit. Make your own ringtone.
2: Man, who the fuck is this?
1: I don't know. Let me get it. Might be for me. I'm trying to grab this shit a little bit. Huh? Huh? Man, fuck your mama! You stink! Here you go, Slick.
2: Alright. What? Huh? You want me to do what to your mama?
1: Hey, yo, man. It might be on.
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4: Là, le petit

It's just the enormity of the thing. After we got outside and realized how bad it was, and how many friends, almost every man in there, of course, was a friend of mine. There were a few that I was more acquainted with than others, but some of those people that I grew up with and went to school and played with and worked with and everything, and it was just hard to realize that they were gone.

immediately after the explosion, it was chaos, which, as you can imagine, because so many of the families had lost a member of the family in the explosion. And of course, you know how even when one person dies, the rest of the neighbors and the friends and relatives and all those are all, they try to support them the best way we can. But when there's so many of it, you can imagine what a chaotic time that was in that town, in that camp. It was just a terrible. It was so huge, so much death and so huge that it was, everybody was numb for weeks.

But of course, eventually, mining towns being what they are, and how they're situated and everything, and as far as work and living is concerned, things get back to normal. Mines open up again and they start working, and eventually, gradually, people begin to live normal lives. Miners' lives, coal miners' lives. And I don't know, you kind of get kind of a numbness or something. It's not that you get insensitive, but you just don't, it's just hard to realize that everywhere you look, you look around through the camp, and almost every house was touched by death.

It's just like I say, that you get kind of numb to the fact that there were so many dead people in one place like that, and that it happens that suddenly. That was the thing that bothered me more than anything. And it was hard to realize that could occur like that, young as I was.

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The life and the love thou despisest, these hurt us indeed, and in vain, O wise among women and wisest, our

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3: I went on a little walk around my neighborhood. Here are some things from that walk that I wish I could turn into audio. The smell of Pagliacci pizza down the block. The little dance a dog did after it finished pooping. The purple color of wintry late afternoon Seattle. A dead bird with its head at an impossible angle. The way the wind felt on my cheeks. Catching glimpses of people's lives through lit apartment windows, computer screens and houseplants and fairy lights. Sometimes I feel such a sense of wonder on these walks that I just want to grab everything and shove it at someone else and say, here, this is the world. Channeling that

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0: three, it's the zero. 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

0: 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I just think that we, especially on the first record, just like smudged a whole load of different things together. Just try and write song, you know, music that we like to hear, really, I guess.
1: Me ha piantado el payador, así que me pongo a cantar. 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
1: The new graphic sound. 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I've been working on this machine for some years now, and gradually knocking it into shape. 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

Every second since 4 trillion years, the equivalent of 10 trillion atomic bombs explode in the core of a gigantic ball of fire located 150 kilometers from here. It takes for its light exactly 100,000 years, 1 month, and 8 minutes to reach us. The sound of every second since 4 trillion years, the equivalent of 10 trillion atomic bombs explode in the core of a gigantic ball of fire located 150 kilometers from here. It takes for its light exactly 100,000 years, 1 month, and 8 minutes to reach us. The sound of every second since 4 trillion years, the equivalent of 10 trillion atomic bombs explode in the core of a gigantic ball of fire located 150 kilometers from here. It takes for its light exactly 100,000 years, 1 month, and 8 minutes to reach us. The sound of, the sound of, the sound of, the sound of, the sound of.